0: Pigeon 2 is excited over at East Applewood Hour House, 1365 Zoom. 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

District 14, Medic 13, Intoxicated Party, Ridgestone Ridge, 9530 West San Juan Circle, Unit 304, we sent on tank 2 at 1818.

0: Trump 14, dispatch.
1: Go ahead.
0: I would advise the stage at your discretion. It appears that there's arguing going on between the RP and the patient. Law enforcement's also en route.
1: Trump 14, cabbies.
0: 1820.

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0: 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The flight at 2 Cruz 5885 was 14 feet at 309. This was on tank 2 1831.
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1: 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Engine 3, Medic 2, District 1, Cardiac Arrest, the southwest corner of Kipton, in exposition. Eastbound on Tech 2, 1839.

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0: 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We'll be investigating.
1: 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We'll be investigating 1915.
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0: Mechanic 5.
1: Yes, ma'am. 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
0: I copy Medic 5. I'll show you clear from the from St. Anthony's, and we'll keep in mind your red bar, no internet, 1957.

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1: Okay, 20-03.

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Frankfurt, PJP Problems, Panamera Apartments, 11,425 West Wolf Place, Building 4, Unit 301, Lisbon on Cat 2, 2019.

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An overdose, D-274, Mount Erie Road. Respond on South Metro Ops 2, 2120.

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0: 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I did see in the history that this unit has a lot of history of burnt food.
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engine 2, tower 2, engine 3, medic 3, district 2, engine 4, engine 6, medic 2, tower 10. Please respond to a possible structure fire. Elevate at Red Rocks 419 Zhang Street, unit 812. PD is on scene with smoke showing at 053.

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1: Bureau 5.
0: Yeah, did you have a call for me?
1: We have a report of smoke showing from PD on scene at Elevated Red Rocks. We don't have a first in on scene yet to verify, but possible structure fire at 419 Zang Street.
0: The Bureau 5 will be monitoring.
1: Bureau 5 monitoring, 055.
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0: 26 dispatch. Law enforcement is requesting fire. A fire extinguisher blew up inside, and there is debris. Affirmative.
1: Copy. Engine 6, continue, and you can pick up the other units.
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1: 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Do you want us to add a district?
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2: 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We'll get that verified for you here shortly.

0: Squad 1, dispatch. This address is actually going to be 5885 West 14, West 14th of Plaza 2 Crete. Still Unit 218.
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0: 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And the entire building appears to be alarming.
1: Okay, copy, thanks. And you can show us on scene.
0: I copy, I'll show engine 1 on scene, 247.

Engine 16, Medic 16, requested emergent by PD on scene on a seizure at West 35 Ave and Wadsworth Boulevard. 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

0: company 16 in route.
1: Company 16 responding to a convulsion seizures at West 35th Avenue and Wadsworth Boulevard. Ellie is requesting emergence for custody having seizure.

0: 1 Alpha 1 Bravo. You guys have any flowing water in the garage?
1: Negative.
0: I think their air compressor system is off and it just lost pressure and charged the line.
1: Okay, copy.

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1: Engine 1 responding to a structure fire at 2920 Fenton Street at Wheat Ridge Manor Nursing Home. Caller is stating that they smell faint smoke inside, and they also are requesting medical because the smell of smoke is bothering them. They don't see or no mention of seeing smoke or flames, but just smelling it.
0: Okay, copy. Thanks. We'll hold off on medical for right now, and I'll update you when we get on scene.
1: Copy. Thank you.

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1: Are you still on the line with the RP?
0: Negative. It says that the patient was at the front desk and that they had a pulse ox of 33%.
1: Okay, copy. Do you have a first name of the RP?
0: Patricia.
1: Copy, thank you.
0: Engine two quarters, 5452.

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1: That number is 26-WM-030090.
0: Awesome, thanks so much.
1: Thank you, 463.

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0: Thank you for the check.
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0: Medic 17 out, Lutheran, perfect.

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1: Horse.
0: Smoke in the building, but they are asking for an ambulance at this point for a patient in respiratory distress. You can show us on scene and attach an ambulance.
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0: There's a padlock on the gate outside the property. There's no chance that you have notes for what the combo might be. It's okay if you don't.

It says that there is a Knox box located at the adjacent building at 7717 West 6th Avenue on the southwest corner of the building, and that's the only information we have. Thank you for coming.

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Engine 10 on a residential fire alarm, 9020 West Camden Avenue, when en route TAC 2, 545. 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

Medic 10, Tower 10 on a possible stroke at the village of Bear Creek, 3153 South Wadsworth Boulevard, room number 1108, Wooden Rock Path 2, 552.

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0: We are unable to reset the alarm at our current call. There's still an audible alarm going off. They're going to need a fire alarm company to respond out, but there's no fire conditions, and we do not need to respond to the future calls we get for this address for the next few hours.
1: Okay, so not able to reset. There's no fire conditions. Do not need to respond for the next few hours.
0: That's correct, and there is still an audible alarm going off.

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1: 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En route.
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6 on a smoke investigation outside 6th Avenue eastbound and Kipling northbound 6th eastbound on ramp on route TAC 2642.

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0: 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Ellie is not en route at this time. 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

0: 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We're going to be checking. We have nobody down, but we'll check with somebody who is outside.
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0: 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Yeah, so we're in quarters. 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
1: 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Morningstar Assisted Living, 10100 West 38th Avenue, room number 240, one in route TAC 2, 1135.

0: 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Would you be able to reopen that? Put us back on it.
1: Harwin, it's still showing open on my sign, and I still have you assigned to it.

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When en route, TAC 2, 1140.

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3: 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I'm clear. 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
1: 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Would you like me to get the full collapse started?
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0: 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Just make this a collapse rescue. We are gonna have to shore up a wall here in this garage. Dispatch District 3.
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0: Okay, copy. I have somebody at the door now. 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

0: dispatch, District 3.
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0: Yes, sir, I'll be able to clear my call shortly with what I'm on now, and I can head for that collapse. You can pick up the other district chief.
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0: 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I'm in my rig.

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1: Medic 3, clear, 1226.
0: District 3, go ahead.
2: Yeah, let's go ahead and move this to attack 3, please.
0: Copy, unit responding 7 Canyon out there for the motor vehicle collision. Moving to TAC 3, repeating, moving to TAC 3, 1226. That's about engine 7.
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0: Tower 10. Looking at the notes, is engine 13 requesting a collapse response? I copy. Can you put engine 10, tower 10, and collapse 10 on that call? Replace engine 10's medical with a separate engine.
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3: I'll meet in Green Mountain.
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1: My cat is down. Can you give me the address of this call, please? Dispatch, same one.
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0: 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Brake engine 7, that is A firm. It's going to be 1000 South Wadsworth Boulevard. Unit Brook B is in Bravo.
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0: 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It's going to be sick party at 1000 South Wadsworth Boulevard, Unit Bravo, with Medic 8.
1: 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It does not look like we are fine to recall currently on the MDT.
0: I copy that. Engine 12 seems to be having issues with that as well. We do have it on here, but I'll go ahead and put you on en route.
1: Engine copies. Thanks. Engine 7 copies. Thank you.
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0: We have no active call assigned on our MDT. Can you give me the address of the electrical hazard, please?
1: Yes, sir. It's going to be West 28th, 29th Avenue and Teller Street. We've got a down pole line at that intersection. It looks like everybody's having issues with calls on their frames. We're going to contact our IT to see if that's on our end.
0: Engine 16, copy. Thank you. We'll head to 29th and Teller.
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0: 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It's going to be behind the building, number 14, one in route tag 2, 1312.
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0: engine 1, engine 3, medic 2 on an MVA with injury, 6th Avenue eastbound at Wadsworth, when en route TAC 2, 1350.
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1: 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Okay, from, yeah, looks like great over on our end now.
0: Okay, thanks. District 2 to all units monitoring. You can no longer monitor, and we'll let you know if there's any problems. Thank you.

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0: Medic 2 on scene, 2 vehicle MVA, eastbound off-ramp from 6th onto Wadsworth, checking for injuries.
1: Medic 2 on scene, 2 vehicle MVA, eastbound off-ramp from 6th to Wadsworth, checking for injury in 1354.

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Engine 1, engine 3, this is off the highway, you can clear. Engine 1 copies, we're clear, thanks. And dispatch engine 3, this is going to be at 5th and Wadsworth.

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1: Yeah, you can show us responding to Cambridge and reference the attack. Looks like the water department's on scene as they were working on this issue.
0: Copy, thank you so much. I will put that in the notes there. 1405.

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1: Yes, ma'am, I am at that 7-11. I will, if you add me to the call, I'll look for the patient.
2: I copy that. It looks like RP's outside on the east side of the building.
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2: Fourteen ten.

having non-NBA on the same call that Medic 2 was on at 6th Avenue eastbound at Wadsworth. It's actually in Wadsworth, but en route back to 1411.

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0: 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Medic 16 in quarters.
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0: was. Engine 12 dispatch.
1: Zooms across.
0: Multiple calls on this. One of the RPs is calling from Building 9, Apartment 307. States the alarm's possibly coming from Apartment 204 or 206.
1: Okay, copy, thanks.
0: And smell of something burning.
2: District 3 is on scene, investigating.
0: District 3 on scene, investigating, 1430.
2: I do have an active alarm in a three-story multifamily building. Partial evacuation. District 3 investigating.

0: Dispatch. Dispatch, District 3, apologies on the wrong channel. I'm on TAC 2 now. I do have a three-story multifamily with horns and strobes active. I'm investigating. Can you give me that apartment number again?
1: It's possibly coming from building 9, or your RP is in 307. It's possibly coming from 204 or 206.
0: Copy, 204 or 206.
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0: I'm just looking at the board. 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Can you verify that for me, that you see that on the cast?
1: I do see that. I can go ahead and fix that and remove them. 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

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Back on that domestic with medical 3791 Vivian Court clearing upon arrival. 215-23.

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0: 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Thanks.
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3: 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The subject has left the premises and said he had no complaints from 2. 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
1: 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Tower 2 assigned to the auto accident, medic 2 assigned to the sick case. Okay, thanks. 1550. And Tower 2 units responding to the auto accident. Multiple callers on this. Sounds like it possibly is a rollover for one party. Other parties are saying not a rollover.
0: Engine 1, copy.
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0: Ginger 1, we're on scene in the area of 20th and Watts. There's no evidence of an auto accident. Do you have an updated location?
1: One party was heading up to 26th and Watts.
0: Okay. Totally different place. We'll continue on. 1554.

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Vehicle rolled. Mills, right now, at 1655.

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Engine 2 Medic 3, asset case 512 Vance Street. 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
2: A ride issue. We're going to see if we can find an alternative. 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
0: Hey, bro.
2: And you can probably stay in service or in quarters. We're going to just make a couple phone calls here.
0: Yeah, that'd be great. I'm not sure what we're doing here.
1: Engine 9, on a CO alarm, 120 Beckett Lane. Please put on TAC 2 at 1635.

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1: 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And Engine 3 will start the run. 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
1: The Walmart is Colfax and North.
0: Copy, thank you.
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1: 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Engine 1. Copy, squad 1 can clear. Engine 1 will take this.

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1: All right, 3 in route.
0: 1701.

0: Hospital, let me know. Go ahead and verbalize that so I can make a note.
1: 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Can you show us transporting Lucent, please?
0: Copy, we've got that. Again, just verbalize when you're actually there at 1702.
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0: 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Both Medic 11 and Medic 16 are, transporting. Engine 1 and Squad 1 are clear.

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0: We witnessed a non-injury fender bender at 10th and Carr. Could you send out an LPD to do a report?
1: How many vehicles? Are they on Carr or on 10th?
0: They are on eastbound 10th. West of Carr.
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1: 17:45. Same time.
2: And Andrew, do you have any license plate information?
0: That is a negative. We are no longer on scene.
2: Okay, thank you. 17:45.

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1: There are numerous issues with the XL Energy panel at this location. We'll need XL to respond. VRP said that XL can contact them directly with any questions.

0: This measurement is 16. Unsure about the RP's name, but they live at the at 7657 West 32nd Avenue, and they'll be home all evening.
1: Copy, and are you clearing this?
0: That is a firm.

0: Dodge Medic 16, arrived at Lutheran.
1: And engine 16, just confirm that's the breaker box.

3 on a lockout assist. Man's in the vehicle. At the Walmart, 440 Wadsworth Boulevard. Respond on TAC 2. 1801.